0: 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Can you show myself at 34, rolling 23? DPS is all 23.
1: 10-4.

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0: Single 239, Victor in the 225.
1: 10-4-201 South 4th Street. And I believe it's going to be at Caesars.

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0: Adam 671.
1: Mike 223.
0: Good morning, I'm sorry. Can you send me the party 26670?
1: Two two three, I copy. It's going to be 13621 West Glendale, apartment 1116. Adam 221.
0: Can we update the location of his incident?
1: Adam 221, I copy to update the address to the Vermeer 5646.
0: It'll be 5646 South Valley Road.
1: I copy.

0: Adam 221 or 233. We are not in the area anymore, but we just got a 240 right down the street on Hidalgo. Priority 2.
1: Sure, you could break me in out of my game, just one. Lincoln 223 and Lincoln 221.
0: 10-4, thank you. Emergency traffic is for the East Side District 1125 for a 901-234-5 North Country Club Drive, 2345 North Country Club Drive for a 901. All responding units acknowledge and stay 100 of the units clear at 1750. Lincoln 221 and 223, it's 13019 West Hidalgo. 5 minutes ago, a Mariah hit our complainant in the face, broke his medic glasses. He is bleeding, has scratches, but is declining medical. And 223 and 221, it looks like this happened in the car. She ran in her house at that location. Mariah is Hispanic female, 5'4", heavy set brown hair, with black leggings.

0: 225.
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0: Good morning. We've got a priority 2670 and 341.
1: Delta 5 copy. Good morning, ma'am.

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0: Lincoln 222. We've got a Taryn on the line, so they're waiting inside Caesar's at the bar. She's wearing a brown tube top and jean shorts.
1: 222 10-4. I'm in traffic. I-10 was closed up at the 75th Avenue, so I'm still trying to get on the freeway now to get there. 17-minute ETA.
0: I copy.

0: weekend, 235. 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
1: Lincoln 235, that's 800 West Pima at McDonald's. And I'm sorry, was there another unit with you?
2: Lincoln 234, I'll head that way.
1: 74.

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1: Lincoln 344, go ahead.
2: Oh, no, we're on. Northeast of Comic-Con.
1: Mark, over.
2: Over. With him.
1: 10-4.

0: 925.
1: 9-10-325.
0: Just advising, the juvenile is alleging a little bit of 240 Charles, but it occurred in Phoenix, this jurisdiction. I'm going to be transporting that to... Goodbye. Be transporting him to 1001 North 43rd Avenue in Phoenix, Arizona, 85009. Back to his grandmother.
1: I copy. It's 1924.
0: And 225 back. If you could have a Phoenix PD officer meet me there to take the 240 Charles.
1: 10-4. We'll give them a call.

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1: Lincoln 342.
0: Can you have me back to the 670 and the 41?
1: 10-4. Lincoln 342, I'm sorry, was that the 902?
0: The 670 and the 41.

0: 225.
1: Do you have an apartment number for your destination?
0: It'd be 308.
1: That was 308.
0: 94.
1: Thank you.
0: I guess 220.

0: About a half hour.
1: 10-4.
0: Lincoln 220.
1: Lincoln 220.
0: Let's see if it's gonna leave him out there.
1: 10-4.
0: Well, thank you.
2: 320, did you tell him?
1: Last unit.
2: 322, Tom.
1: Go ahead.
2: Can you put me on the 907 in Lake Pleasant?
1: 10-4.
2: And 322, Tom, back. Call 1050-500 in case the Lakes guys are coming.
1: 10-4.
3: Lincoln 51.
1: Lincoln 222.
3: Lincoln 221, can you copy a 1-1 courtesy route? Starter miles will be 86204. The location's in the corner.
1: 10-4 is 1928.
3: Lincoln 223.
1: Lincoln 223.
3: Number 4, send another person call.

0: Just a good start. Can you break me for the 4th and Charles, please?
1: And 223, I copy. It's going to be 12661 West Orange Drive. Lincoln 225.
0: 225.
1: Phoenix was wanting to make sure you were going to wait with juvenile.
0: And while I wait for him until we get there.
1: I copy, thank you.

0: 221.
1: Okay, Shelby 23 and copy ending 101 miles, 86206.
0: 10-4, 1932.

0: 342.
1: Calling in 342.
0: I'll take the other 670 and the 41.
1: 10-4, thank you. 17001 North Delaware Boulevard. And that's for John, who seems disoriented. He's in a gray Hyundai Elantra.

0: 350.
1: 44.
0: 44.
1: Can you answer that 670 with 42, please?
0: 10-4. Lincoln 350.
2: Lincoln 350.
0: Can I show you if I sound cold holding?
2: Not for a copy, thank you.
0: Thank you.

0: Roger that, 670 with 42, please.
1: 10-4. Lincoln 350.
2: Lincoln 350.
1: Can I show you guys on call holding?
2: Not for a copy, thank you.
1: Thank you.

0: 23.
1: I copy that, 471. Is there a premises read for the address and the phone number?
0: I will check.

0: 3, please. You're on 23.
1: 10-4.
2: Thank you for joining. So, no beat.
1: Also, your volume's very low, just for your information. 4850 South 43rd.
2: 34, copy your notes.
1: Thank you.
2: Megan 344.
1: Megan 344.
2: Can you preempt me and send me that 240, please?
1: 10-4.
3: Megan 225.
1: Lincoln 225.
3: Correction on the ATA. It's going to be about 35 minutes.
1: 10-4.
4: Lincoln 238, see your update. Question sent from here.
1: Copy that you saw the update. What was after that?
4: I thought the name sounded familiar.
1: I copy.
0: Lincoln 342.
1: Lincoln 342.
0: Can you roll fire, please? Male's real disoriented.
1: 10-4. Last unit.
5: Yeah, 347. I'm sorry.
1: 10-4.

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2: 231, I'll be following.
1: 10-4. Lincoln 343.
0: I'm 23 out of 2.
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0: 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Can you just have a transfer cancel for now? 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

0: 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Complainant does have footage of the incident, and we are getting fire started. They're asking for medical attention.
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1: 670 and 22B, please, I copy to Nelson.
0: I'm sorry, which call was that? I copy.

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1: 7-4.
0: Thank you.

Trying to copy an attempt to locate special attention, District 3, 345 beat. That ATL is for Primrose and the US 60, 5 go. Cortana go. Last unit head eastbound is a white Toyota Tacoma. 28 is Paul Lincoln Adams, 3 Bravo Tom. Unable to maintain lanes wrong way for about 10 minutes. Nothing further, 2000 hours.

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1: I copy.
0: Jim, just for a copy of the location.
1: Go ahead.
0: Yeah, 12633 West Orange Drive for a possible suspect in the group.

0: fuori.
1: 220, can you send me that, 410 SAM 225B?
2: 10-4. Lincoln 344.
3: 961, please, I copy the notes.
2: 10-4, Bell and Lincoln.

0: copy does not succeed, will you give me one second? Copy that, there's not 62, can you have me?
1: 10-4. Okay.
2: Thank you, 1022. Can you break me in and have traffic, please?
1: 10-4, thank you. /221 and /222, it's a gray Mazda versus a white SUV. Blocking the middle of the intersection, there was a head-on collision. And 221 and 222, both subjects are out of the vehicles, kind of arguing with each other.

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1: 232.
0: What's code 4? One detained in the back of my squad. You can roll fire.
1: I copy your code 4. One detained in your vehicle. I roll fire. 2013.

Same message is Africa for the East Side District 1121B for M927 SAM 18423 East Santan Boulevard, 18423 East Santan Boulevard, 4 Silent Panic Alarm, Mars 20 Units Acknowledged, SAM 100 of the Units Clear 2015.

0: Lincoln 371.
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0: Send me 647 out of an MIP, please.
1: The 21 North 114th Avenue. And that's by 21.

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1: That's the subject over here at Highland. RSA at the Blue Mountain Creek Unit School will be transporting him to the Highland address to get his stuff.
0: Copy. 2019.

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1: 10-4.

0: Lincoln 221 and 222. Avondale has officers on scene until you arrive. They also have fire en route.
1: So, 10-4. So, 2 and 5.

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1: Lincoln 231.
0: 231, can you show a transport complete?
1: 10-4, 2026.

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2: Green copy to Arizona 28. 10, go ahead. Paul Young, Adam 0, David 3, break for second.
0: Go ahead.
2: Out of Arizona, Tom 3, Adam 5, Lincoln 6.
3: Juvenile Miranda ready.
0: That was 232.
3: 3.
0: Echo Miranda Red 2027.

0: GG5. Just waiting for the Phoenix officer.
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0: Okay, this is the one.
1: Lincoln 221.
0: I'm sorry, 296.
1: 10-4. Those are 29 negative. First one's a 2015 Mazda 6 out of Goodyear. Valid. A 2018 Nissan Rogue out of Avondale, also valid.
0: Telephone me, please.
1: 221, it's MC 26130480.
0: 261, thank you.
1: You're welcome.

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1: Go for it.

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0: Manuvri.
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1: Never.
0: Thank you.

0: Thank you, there. You have a 2729.
1: Could you 1050, please?
2: Engine 25.
1: Can I confirm that you said 12055 West Rancho Santa Fe?
2: I believe it was 1330. RM 3350 was, it's the Walmart right there on Rancho Santa Fe.
1: Thank you.

0: 10 9, please.
1: Not getting any response on info?
0: I copy, I can take you.
1: So it's going to be a white female, Arizona.
0: Go ahead.
1: Last name is going to be Tom Ocean Young Edward. First name is going to be Carrie Charles Adam Robert Robert Ada Edward. Date of birth is 12/24/1980.
0: 10-4.

0: Lincoln 231.
1: Lincoln 231. Can you show that CBI has taken custody of my subject?
0: I copy. They took custody of your subject. 2042.

0: or 2:30.
1: Maybe 2:30, you hear me?
0: 10-4, can I just show you advice on calls holding?
1: 10-4,
0: thank you.
1: Lincoln 31.
0: Can you send me that 6-7, yeah, I'll take it by 21. 10-4. And that's 20605 West Arlington by 21. Sam 2141.

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1: So far.
2: 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This is call on number 5.
1: Our call taker's transcription wasn't working for that call, so I can't confirm that. 21.
0: 10 and 4. It's number 2 in the area, number 3, 21. Can you clear me 3, 7, 4, 7?
1: 10 4.

Lincoln 223. It's 19230 West Pearson Street. Your complaint will be in a Gurley Kia Sorento.

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1: Emergency at 4th and Standish, script out with 101. Oscar Alpha 21 with her. She's already stating that Michael doesn't want to let her in for 4th and Standish, but I'll continue to be honest.
0: Copy.

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1: 221.
0: Just advising, near the Sonic, there's a power line down and it's on fire blocking the road. Should be right near you.
1: We'll check that out soon. It's not an eye shot.
0: 10-4.

0: It looks like we got another call saying it's a low of up by 107th.
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0: 10-4.
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0: I copy, it's 11333 West Connecticut Avenue.
4: Going in 347, can you add me the 371 traffic?
0: Ten four.
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1: 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That's probably from this weather.
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0: Ma'am, can you put me a 4 and add me to the 459 Adams in the 22B?
1: It's 5707 West Buckeye Road, Hunter Machine moving. Northeast overhead door office motion.
0: 222, same traffic.
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3: Lincoln
1: 231. Is it just the address from the original call?
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0: Sorry, just advising of another audible. 325 beat.
1: 74. 325. Change the weather. We'll get to it eventually.
0: 74.

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0: Send me the audible on the 225, please.
2: Lincoln 220.
1: Lincoln 220.
2: Is there a fire to my location?
1: 10-4.
0: Lincoln 344.
1: Lincoln 344.
0: Can you copy a 48 Mary? Walk up traffic, it's going to be Fries 107th and Grant.
1: I'm sorry, that was 344?
0: 10-4.
1: Copy.

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1: Get myself in 342 to
0: 48
2: Mary, please. 10-4. 347, say 7.
0: 10-4.

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1: 324, Tom.
0: Show me out on a 907 with a GPS. Looks like there's an overturned semi. I-10 eastbound.
1: I-10 and what milepost?
0: Yeah, stand by on that.
2: Lincoln 345, copy the 1035. Can we start confirming, please?
1: 10-5.
0: So 324, Tom. It's going to be just west of Verado.
1: 10-4.
3: Yeah, 2276.
1: Six.
3: Can you please go 480, Mary?
1: 10-4.
0: 3-4-3.
2: Make it.
1: Stand by, please.

0: All right, Sam 2141, I've got you. 2276, I've got you.
1: We're
0: standing by.
1: 343.
0: 342, go ahead.
1: Can I have either of those sand units go to Fry's and get RP's info, please?
0: 2276, copy. Can one of the SAM units go to Fry's, please, for the RP info?
1: 2768, over.
0: Thank you.
2: Engage 231.
0: Last unit.

0: 2763, hold on.
1: Thank you.
0: We can get to 31.
1: Last unit.
0: Again, 231. I wrote 23 on that I just provided. I spoke to the company. He said that the fire is not there. It's just directly south of his address. I'm looking for it right now. So far, I cannot see a fire.

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1: 324 Tom.
0: Looks like driver's going to be out. Code 4. Single vehicle. Just going to stand by with DPS so we get enough units.
1: Code 4.

0: Maybe, can I show you advice on all the calls holding?
1: Sure.
0: Thank you, I appreciate it. Fire with 23 for which unit? 324?
2: 223.
0: 10-4.
2: Three twenty-four, Tom. You clear?
0: You can 10-22.
1: Looks like there's a second semi that's overturned. I-10 just a little further east from where we're at.
0: I copy.

0: Lincoln 346.
1: You got myself in 351, so that audible.
0: Templates 26223 North 199th Avenue.

0: Lincoln 231.
1: 231. 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They have not seen a fire. They did say that there was a fire earlier, but it was a small little bonfire. I'll still be in there trying to see if I could locate it.
0: I copy.

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1: Of Arizona, Charles Victor Young, 8865.
0: Lincoln 223, 29-2026
1: Toyota Prius 2, Michael. Valid. 10-4, he's not ready. Can you attach him, please?
0: 10-4, I believe he's attached. I'll double check.
1: Thanks so much.

0: Lincoln 221.
1: Lincoln 221.
0: The RP's on scene. We've entered the property. It looks like this is due to the storm, the ceiling collapsing.
1: I copy.
2: Can you make your permit unit and assign a higher request?
1: 10-4.

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1: Three is IR26020429.
0: Thank you.
2: Three for the back, can you have me to D961, please?
1: Come for.

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1: Lincoln 225.
0: Get code for this neighborhood.
1: Turn 9, please.
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1: I'll check.

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1: Lincoln 344.
0: Can you copy an updated address of the call?
1: Go ahead.
0: 10660 Grand Aspen City.
1: 10-4. Go ahead.
0: It's going to be Barrington Estates of Dream Summit.
1: I copy. Barrington with a B, Bravo.
0: 10-4.
1: .344, your warrant confirmed.
2: 4, Tom.
1: 324, Tom.
2: Copy of 585, I-10 eastbound from the 303. Got a single vehicle facing the wrong way, HOV. So he's going to be facing westbound. Should be facing eastbound. I'm going to try to get him off the side of the road.
1: 10-4.
2: Or Tom. I know GPS has their hands tied right now. Just put on their board, please.
1: 10-4.
3: 235.
1: Lincoln 235.
3: Well, that 506 Henry, I spoke to the complainant already. I'll get back to it. Can you break me and add me to the 962, 235-8?
1: 10-4.
4: Lincoln 2 for divorcing traffic.
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0: 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Reference my candles.
1: 231, I'm sorry, your volume's really low. Clear you, and then that's all I heard.
0: If you can clear me on number 3 on the 904, reference the CAD notes.
1: I copy. Lincoln 221.
2: 585 and a 22B, please.
1: Lincoln 221 at Southern and Dysart.

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0: Are you able to check Kev and see what time they called up 48, Mary?
1: 10-4. Sam 2276, I opened it at 21:30.
0: 10-4, thank you.
1: You're welcome.

0: Like 235. 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There's a huge tree blocking the number 2 lane.
1: Come for.

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0: Can you show the detainee in custody at the time of the warrant being confirmed? And can you show me 17 back to flags, please?
1: So 45 copy to show the detainee in custody at the time of the confirmation. What was after that?
0: Probably 17 back to price. And you can show 321 com 23 as well.
1: Ten four, 21:58.

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1: Which unit for one detained?
0: Lincoln 231, undetained.
1: I copy one, undetained, 2159.
0: Lincoln 222. Two minute 585, lines 995. Lincoln 222.
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0: -2A 2011 Honda CRV, out of El Mirage on Ash Street, valid.
1: Lincoln 2-3, I apologize, I meant the one that meant 231B.

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1: Lincoln 231, I copy, but your volume is very low, just so you know. 231, it's Bean in Maricopa, southbound.

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1: I copy. It seems to be like that everywhere over there.
0: Do you have anyone that would call out to come move these trees?
1: Two for that?
0: I'm not sure. Do we have anyone?
1: I will find out for you.
2: .322 down. Can you send me the audible at the Golden Gems, please?
1: Come for. .222.
3: Devices a tree blocking the roadway on West Buckeye, just east of 63rd Avenue.
1: 63rd?
3: Blocking the number 2 lane.
1: That was 63 Avenue.
3: 10-4, ma'am.
1: 10-4.

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I see. 1022.

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0: right, was all.
1: 324 down.
2: Yeah, that vehicle's moved out of the roadway. It's open. Can you coordinate 9 to GPS, please?
1: 10-4.

0: 235, 10-4.
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2: Moving back on that 471 and 33B, and I'll try it by phone.
1: 10-4.

0: Lincoln 231.
1: Lincoln 231.
0: Lincoln 231, can you show me 23 as well as fire?
1: 10-4. Also, your volume is much better. Thank you.
0: Two-two-three. Can you show me 23? Just rising. One of it says pretty flooded, so I'll be 5 foot.
1: I copy. Lincoln 231.
0: 231. We're gonna have a down power line. Looks like the fire is gonna be. It looks like the car is gonna be intertwined with the power line.
1: I copy.

0: Oh, is she in the vehicle still?
1: I don't know. Yeah, I'm gonna go ahead. I'm gonna get with fire real quick.
0: So far.
2: Three,
0: Lincoln 345.
2: Lincoln 345.

0: 6-31. The 31 is going to be a 10 for the subject still going to be inside the vehicle. They're going to wait for them to shut off the power to get her out of it.
1: I copy. Lincoln 225.
2: 225.
1: Lincoln 232.
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1: I don't think we'll ever put on that 48, Mary. Can you push this on that?
0: 10-4, sorry.

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1: I copy advise GPS, it's our traffic.
0: And an accident occurred on the front of 234,
1: I didn't catch that last transmission. You had lots of wind.
2: Lincoln 234, accident occurred on Frontage Road before I-8 off-ramp.
1: 10-4, thank you.

0: 222.
1: 222.
0: I was just advised by Avondale PD that the roadway was cleared literally 4 minutes ago. So.
1: I copy.
2: 223.
1: 223.
2: Can you please turn the oval on El Mirage Road?
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4: No, we're sending, thank you. 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
1: 10-4.
5: 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The traffic lights at Camelback and Dysart are completely out.
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2: Lincoln 343, could you put me a 4 and add into that, please?
1: Lincoln 343, copy.
0: I have a cat issues, ma'am. Can you clear me a 5 on this call and send me back to 693?
1: Yeah, give me just a second. I'm just logging in.

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1: 225.
0: Roll up on a 961 Echo Lackendice, sir. Can you check the jurisdiction of who takes the middle of Desert and Camelback?
1: Like the intersection?
0: It's 10-4.
1: 10-4. Looks like that'll be Avondale.
0: So if you could send them this way and advise the lights are out. There's a lot of folks with near misses, near wrecks.
1: 10-4.

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0: Lincoln 346-29, say negative for 28, zero Charles Adams, 12 Robert King, comes back to a 2016 Dodge Dart out of Sun City, 210806 West, El Capitan, to a David Melendez, expire sign 3026.
1: Lincoln 234.
0: 234.
1: That was the view transport to the Bravo West, non-life sentence.
0: 10-4.

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1: 10-4-1-3-2-1-3 West San Miguel Avenue, the Tanner residence activation is doors.

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0: You can send me that 67 in the 44.
1: Ten 4 1 2 4 3 9 West Tiber. The garage door is open.
2: Lincoln 351.
1: Lincoln 351.
2: Can you clear my 671 on the board for number 5 and that is 466 call?
1: Ten 4.

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0: I have a 904 in the 231 beat, priority 2, 585 in the 231 beat, priority 2, another 585 in the 232 beat, priority 2, and then a 961 in the 232 beat, and also another 585 in the 234, all priority 2.
1: Okay, that's all.
0: Promise that's all. Thank you.

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1: Chandler.
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0: It's going to be, it's going to be locked and secured.
1: 10-4.

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1: You copy at 907 to Peoria. I'm going to be on 91st and Green, Brian.
0: I'm sorry, 91st and what?
1: Green, Brian. I'm going to be helping them move a tree out of the road.
0: 10-4.
2: 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Lose the care.
0: 10-4.
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0: South End 32, those 585s on Sun Valley Parkway.
1: M374 North Sun Valley Parkway, power lines on his vehicle and in his yard, preventing him from leaving the property.

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0: Lincoln Henry Adam 14 Charles.
1: 351-29, negative for 28, Lincoln Henry, Adam 14 Charles, constructed 2014, Nissan Versa, out of Sun City West to a Randy Virtual, expires 531-27. That address is the 12439 West Firebird.
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1: 10-4.
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1: 222.
3: Looks like the complainant is no longer on scene, but they advised that they wanted to contact by 21.
1: Let me look.

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0: 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Thank you.
1: 10-4.

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0: 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And then sorry, the one on in road and behind.
1: 10-4. It looks like multiple power lines are down just south of Mills Fire. Multiple colors.

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1: 223.
2: Could you send me the audible through Taurus and the 225B?
1: 10-4-1-3-2-1-3 West San Miguel Avenue. Tanner Residence. Doors.
3: And 225.
1: 225.
3: Check to see who manages this light here at the intersection, see if we can get them out here to fix it. It also might be a power outage issue if you could notify APS.
1: 10-4.

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2: And 343.
0: 343.
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0: 342, copy.
1: Sure do, thank you.
0: 10-4.
3: Thank you, 344.
0: 344, do you copy your 1035?
3: 10-4, can you get me back to my 48 mayor, please?
0: 10-4.

0: I have one for you. So we just crossed baseline at the Hacienda, or Hacienda at the baseline. It's okay right now, but there's a wash that's just worse than that that's starting to flow pretty good.
1: 10-4.

0: negative 28, I'm not getting a return. 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I replaced five with the SAM, nothing.
1: I have one more for you.
0: Go ahead.
1: Zero, George, Robert, SAM, 602.
0: 10-4.

0: 223-29, negative for 28, Ocean, George Robert, Sam, 602. 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
0: And 4.

0: emergency traffic. It's for the West 32235 for a 904, 619 West Pima Street, 619 West Pima Street for a 904. All responding units acknowledge the 200. The unit's clear at 2258.
1: Two 30, copy.
2: 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Short units.
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0: Can you clear me on number 4 and send me the 904?
1: 10-4-6-1-9 West Pima Street. Our caller says that there's sparks at the Dollar General. Fire 17. It looks like they're seeing flames now.

0: You guys, Premium, I mean, I'm pretty close. I'm scared of River.
1: 10-4.
2: 10-5-7-6, you want to do that?
1: 10-4. Emergency traffic is for the West Register 2-235, 4927-710 West Pima Street, 710 West Pima Street for a silent panic alarm. All responding units acknowledge the 200, the unit's clear at 2305.
3: You said you'll have to wait until 34 gets off at 62.
1: 10-4.
0: It's quite extended, but would you like me to start?
1: 230.
3: Negative. Can we see if DPS has somebody in the area, or maybe Border Patrol?
4: It's a 21 over here.
1: 220.
4: Rick, do you have a Gila Band unit that's going to the 904? A fire can advise us of a fire.
1: Ten-4.
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1: APS is sending a road closure crew to close Palo Verde between Baseline and Southern, but unknown ETA.
0: 10-4.

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0: 3:24, 3:45, 3:50, 3:71, and 2:276, copy.
2: Two 276, I copy.
0: 10-4.
3: 3:25,
2: I copy. 10-4. 3:35.
0: 2:35.
4: Code 4 here at the Circle K, spoke to the cashier, said there might be a false alarm due to the weather.
0: 10-4.

0: There is currently 5 broken power line poles on the west side of Sun Valley Parkway, stemming from his home over to turn across the Long Highway in the vegetation on top of chain link fences.
1: 10-4.
2: Lincoln 347.
1: 347.
2: Can we resend the warm skies here, please?
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0: Can you copy a 99 to fire? We're going to be out of Rocket and Capitol. Possibly some power lines that are down.
1: 10-4.

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0: 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Power lines are in the road on the west side of Southern, not sparking, it's blocking the road. 351.
1: I'm supposed to be on the priority traffic in District 3. Can you switch me over and make sure fire's coming to this call?
0: 10-4, fire 17.
2: Get 221.
0: 221.
2: Ma'am, have you made contact with SRP?
0: Yes. They didn't give an ETA, though.
2: Did they explain why they would be telling people to call us?
0: Negative. We'll give them a call.

0: 220. Another one of your besties is calling in Henry. Can I number one in? Can I number one Henry?
1: Check four.
0: 10-4, thanks.
1: Again, 351.
0: 351.
1: Yeah, 411, but
0: 10-4.

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0: 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Can I show you advised of that 670 in the 344B priority 3?
1: 10-4 now, thank you, appreciate it.
0: 10-4, thank you.

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1: 2:32 for that 904 that 31B. Any update from fire?
0: We'll call him.
1: Lincoln 344.
0: 344.
1: Did we ever update the address for this call for service?
0: Negative. Want me to update it too?
1: It's going to be 10660 Grand F.
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0: 10-4.

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0: 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Can we check with Surprise and see if they still need us out there?
1: 10-4.
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0: 85, off 202nd. 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
1: We'll call him.
0: Then, unfortunately.

0: want you for traffic control.
1: Got it. 17.
0: 10-4, 2011 North 202nd Avenue. It's down. Power lines that are live.

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0: 32. For that 961, fire went 23 at 2236. APS moved the lines. The trapped people in the vehicle were able to get out, and fire turned the scene over to APS.
1: Shoot, 10-4. 10-4, yeah, I need to listen.
0: 10-4.

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0: 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One of the vehicles and driver was able to get him out. There's a couple more vehicles. 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
0: Charles Robert Zebra
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0: Confirm.
3: 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Five 29 negative for 28 Charles Robert Zebra 3735 comes back to 2005 Chevy Silverado. 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
1: Go ahead.
0: David Young, 6114, Adam.
1: 10-4-29 negative and 28 no return.
0: Careful, thank you.
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1: Again, 231.
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1: 10-4.

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0: I have a 712 in the 222 beat, 585 in the 222, and then I think it's Tammy calling in. Do you want me to number one her?
1: I'll look in her calls and make sure if she's not saying anything here.
0: 10-4.

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1: 232.
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0: Perfect. 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I have a 712 in the 235 beat, all priority 2.
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1: 10-4, thank you. Lincoln 221.
2: 585 and the 22, please.
1: Ninth Avenue and Southern, power lines and poles are down. They're blocking Southern.
2: Lincoln 223, same traffic as well, please.
1: Lincoln 223, 10-4, thank you.

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0: 10-4.

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0: 2:30. Are we able to number one that audible off of 188? There's multiple 259 Franks. I'm sorry, 459 Franks.
1: Beautiful.
0: Good morning, thank you.

0: 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I'll take the audible in the 33B.
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1: Go ahead.
0: I'm going to be Arizona Bravo Young Sam, 7509.
1: So far. Bravo Young Sam 7509 comes back to 2016 Ford Fusion, registered to 11818 West Patrick Lane, to a Richard and Catherine Gimble that expires 115/27.
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1: Means it's just we in traffic.
2: Two two one two two three seven twelve three nine one two SC Conroe. There's a 101 and a male, and possibly another subject on the property, possibly on 267.
0: Emergency 20, I'll be in RTO.
2: Yeah. 10-4.

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0: 10-4. 324, Tom.
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1: 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Flight me down.
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0: 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Are you available for that 670?
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0: 10-4, thank you. 1-2-9-1-1 West Butterfield Drive. Anthony is calling and stating Elizabeth is seeing people inside of her home. Described as a 75-year-old 101, white female, 5'3", large build, wearing a brown sweater, black and white pants. We did start fire at that location. She stated she hasn't had anything to drink all day.
1: This is one.
0: 221.
1: Let's check the call notes for the nephew's name.
0: Francisco Rodriguez, about 24 to 25 years of age.
1: Yeah, 10-4.
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0: Take the 459 Adam on 219 Drive.
1: 10-4, thank you. It's the Robertson residence. Activation is bed 1 window. No contact made.

0: Emergency traffic is for the Eastside District 1124 for 239-8615 East Main Street, 8615 East Main Street for 239 RS20 Technology Day 100 of the units clear at 0124 hours.
1: I apologize, but can you have your back to 927 and clear me 6M and then send me back to audible after that?
0: 10-4.
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0: 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I'm sorry, you wanted the one on Winnersburg at the Palo Verde Nuclear Station?
1: There's one that ends in 570 that's just north of that one.
0: 10-4.

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0: Back. Can you copy 28? I live in Washington.
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0: 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That expires 4/27/27. The RO is a Gene Robertson.
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0: 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But my location right now, you can put me on the one that's on Palo Verde. 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
0: Lincoln 230. Looks like the down power poles started about Roser Road on Winnersburg, but the first few aren't on the road. I'm going to continue down and see where it crosses the road.
1: 10-4.

0: Lincoln, 223.
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0: 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Is that audible, please?
1: .221, does he copy the notes? It's 5114 North Dysart Road at the Windy.
2: Do you want to copy the
0: notes? 223-221 copies the notes.
1: 10-4, I copy. 221 copies the notes.
3: Again, 351.
1: 351.
3: Well, unit 23, what it was?
1: 10-4.
4: Lincoln 347.
1: 347.
4: It's being transported out of Banner Roswell, not my training.
0: The power lines are going across the road near Palo Verde entrance 3. I did see some workers that were up near the gas station over there saying they were trying to throw people around. But we may want to talk to Palo Verde about the people that are leaving, going south.
1: 10-4.
5: Two two five. Jeremy, the audible, please.
1: 10-4.

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0: Send me the 585 on Broadway, I'm safer.
1: Ten for this color, advise between Verado and Jackrabbit. There's a pole that's sticking out into the street.

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0: 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We will advise.
1: 10-4.

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0: Bravo 2, Monkey, please.
1: Time for 5535 West Baseline Road at the Spur Lounge. You'll be contacting Jensen via 21.

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1: 10 4.
0: And 351, can you voice the auto phone number or the homeowner's phone number?
1: 816-351-3055.
0: 816-351-3055. What's your name?
1: I just have a last name of Schuster. I'm sorry, Judy Schuster.

0: Here's your first.
1: Two, two, three.
0: Can you four expert me? And in reference to that audible that you kicked out off Montalista Road, can we check with 230 if we can number one it? I was out there earlier tonight and it appeared to not be unoccupied.
1: 230.
2: That was a vehicle on Sedona Parkway.
1: I'm sorry, Timmy.
2: I only heard part of what he said. Which vehicles he's talking about?
1: It's the Audible. Is it off of Buckeye? Judy.
0: It's going to be on Monta Vista Road.
1: The Audible at 19149 West Monta Vista Road. He was out there earlier.
2: 10-4, number one.
1: 10-4, thank you.

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1: Sam 2361.
0: 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You can cancel it.
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0: There is no wooden pole in the street. It's hanging over the side of the street in between Verado and Dean.
1: 10-4.
0: Back. You show the traffic lights are off on Jack Rabbit Trail and 6-5.
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0: Can you copy a poll number?
1: Go ahead.
0: It'll be for Q West. Number item 01-39891. It'll be a poll adjacent to it.

0: 308 North Martin Avenue at Hazelden High School. It's a white or Hispanic male, approximate high school age, shirtless or a white tank top and black pants that jumped the backside of the library.
1: Lincoln 234, 10-4.
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2: Lincoln, just very audible, 61, please.
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0: Dude, I apologize. I'm going to get fireball in that 221. I'm just on the road.
1: Sorry, 223. I'll fix it. 5001 West Dobbins, Levine Education Center, activation general bird alarm.

0: 230, can I have eyes on traffic?
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0: I have a 584 in the 232 beat, priority 2.
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1: 10-4.

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0: And 4.
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0: Show me now with Arizona 2, George Adam. It's going to be Ocean William Victor. We're going to be on Avondale Boulevard and Maricopa Street. And reasons for failure to obey a traffic control signal.
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1: Just want to advise that 961 and the 232 be priority 2.
0: Perfect.
1: Thanks, sir.

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0: 24, 6, 8, 8.
1: 10-4, thank you. Bravo 393.
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0: Lincoln 230, copy 1024.
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0: Yeah, number 9 to APS. My APS hero says that he's going to sit on the edge of the pole and try to drag it personally off the road, but he said we can open it up.
1: Amazing. All right.

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1: 10-4, 129th Avenue and Southern. It's power lines that are leaning into the roadway, fire 17.

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0: Just for reference, the traffic signal at Salome and Winnersburg is still down.
1: 10-4.

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1: So far. 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
0: Ten four.

0: 231 for code 20.
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0: The male was pronounced deceased by gunfire at 0727 hours.
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0: Adam 221.
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0: Can you have me on Adam 223 traffic?

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1: Can you start prices for the caller? It's a 101.
0: 10-4.

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0: So running that Malibu by VIN, the registration out of Wyoming expired 12/25. There is another registration for Enterprise. There's no plate associated with it. And that shows it's valid until 6/27.
1: Send 4.

0: the 351st or the 325th?
1: 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Thank you.
0: 10-4. First and baseline, power line down.

0: 6, Victor.
1: 616, Victor.
0: This one, can you add me to the 909 William out with 612, Victor? Good morning.
1: Good morning, 10-4.

0: Affiliate.
1: That was a pretty one. I did that one.
0: Ten four.

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0: Can you send me the 585 and the 33, the one on South 325th Ave?
1: Nine six zero six South 325th.

0: Emergency traffic will be for the Westside District 2223, beat for 960 to Union at 19715 West Minnesota Avenue, 19715 West Minnesota Avenue for 960 to Union. All units respond, acknowledge on 200, all is clear at 841.
1: Adam 223.
2: T21 and T23, it's going to be 19715 West Minnesota Avenue. Cause advising it happened right in front of this house, a burgundy truck versus a bicyclist. Making sure fire started. All they're saying is the bicyclist is very injured. Unsure on injuries right now.
1: Bravo 225, you can have it.
2: 10-4.
3: 220, I copy that traffic.
2: 10-4, thank you.
4: Bravo 341, can you put me on that 250?
2: Adam 207.
3: You should be right to the 962.
2: 10-4.

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0: Can you hand me to the 250 zero?
1: To 4.

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She has a leg injury. 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
1: Can you add me to the 250 Zebra and the 43?
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0: applying for that 962. 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
1: Which is probably copy you about that.
0: 10-4.

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1: Constable 29.
0: Can you do an address correction to 24453 the Sheraton lane, please?

available for that audible. I have an audible at 12019 North 113th Drive. It's two.

0: Adam 221 or 223, it looks like you're going to be one of the next ones on scene. Can you block westbound, please?
1: 223, I copy.
0: 10-4, thank you.
2: And Bravo 225, if the other unit can block off, 197th going north.
0: Adam 221.
1: Adam 221.
0: Can you, when you get on scene, can you block 197th northbound?
2: Yeah, for
0: thank you.

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0: have Adam Nora, Adam 66 Youngest, 29 negative for 2005 Dodge Ram 1500. 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
1: Bravo 225, 10-4, and they're saying possible life-threatening, but they can't tell right now.
0: 10-4, 207, copy?
2: 207, I copy. Is it a child or is it an adult?
1: 1225, it looks like a 13 or 14-year-old child.
0: 207, copy?
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0: Can you see if T25 can get the child's address or parent's contact information before they transport?
2: 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We're going to try and see if we can get an address right now.
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1: 24.
0: 24.

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1: Adam 207.
0: I'm 23. Can you go ahead and page VCU? Have him give me a 21.
1: So far.

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0: Out now.
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0: 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Adam 223 is going to start that way here shortly. Can you see if 291 can respond also, please?
1: 10-4, 291 copy.

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0: Did you copy about the 239, Victor?
1: Sorry, you can hear me out.
0: 10-4, and 223 will be joining you shortly. .4125 North Dania Court. Verbal with brother needs to leave. They've been verbally arguing for about an hour.

0: 221.
1: 221.
0: And can you let the DPS know that there is an accident on I-10 East, I-10 Eastbound and 27th Avenue in number 1 lane? Block the car, vehicle are moved to the right. No injuries.
1: 10-4.

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0: Can you show one in custody, please?
1: 10-4, copy one in custody at 10-09.

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1: Edward 281.
0: Can you get ETA on APS, please?
1: Sub par.
2: Adam 281. I'm sorry, Adam 291.
1: 91.
2: Arizona 28.
1: Stand by just one. Adam 343, Young Bravo, Adam 340, 29 negative for 2017, Kia Sorento. Expired 415 at 26. Adam 291, go ahead.
2: 14, Adam 5, John Young.

Dong Young is 29 negative for 2013 Honda Accord. 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Expires 11 of 26.

0: 616, Victor.
1: 616, Victor.
0: Yes, ma'am. Can you show me 17 to ITR with a 42 on board, please?
1: Ten four at 10:23. And just be advised, we're still on hold for confirmation.
0: Copy that, man. Thank you.

0: 223 and 291, can you advise on your traffic?
1: 291, we're go for.
0: 291, 10-4, thank you.
1: She reported it was all verbal. She just wanted her brother removed from the residence.
0: 10-4.

0: Adam 207.
1: Adam 207.
0: Can I advise you of some of your calls? We have a 411, a 670, and a 471.
1: 10-4, thanks. Can you show me that 200, please?
0: 10-4, thank you.

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1: 281.
0: Contact at APS for you. They do not have an ETA. They're just so backed up.
1: Got it. Thank you.
0: Yeah.

0: Adam 291.
1: Adam 291.
0: 291, you can send me that 585 and a 32. Bravo 323.
1: 291, did you want the one off of Apache and Baseline or Duncan and Sons?

0: 291 for the 585. Did you want the one off of Apache and Baseline or Duncan and Sons?
1: I apologize. Let me get the Apache one first.
0: 10-4, thank you. Apache and Baseline. Power 393.
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0: 008 North Park Court.
2: I'm 223.
0: 223.
2: Can you place me back on my 671, please?

0: Adam 223. Can you send me the 670 and the 25, please?
1: And 4, thank you. 4126 North 126th Avenue.

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1: Edward 282.
0: I gotta fix my CAD. Can you force me off?
1: CAD 4.
2: Adam 291.
1: Adam 291.
2: Yeah, the 585 from the 32, Duncan and Sun Lanes.
1: Thank you, 23860 West MC 85 Highway.

0: 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Bravo 341, code 20.
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0: Thank you.

0: Go 20. Charles 2534, thank you, sir.
1: Thank you.
0: Adam 291.
1: Adam 291.
0: Yeah, I'm in 223 traffic.
1: 10-4.
2: 370-300.
1: 370-300.
2: Good morning, can you hear me? I'm the 902 with 370-300.
1: 10-4, 23 or 17?

0: 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I'll be at 5775 West Roosevelt Street in Phoenix, all multiple units. I'll call Ranger.
1: 10-4.

0: Is there a unit attempted and clear?
1: Adam, 221.
0: 221.
1: Forward number.
0: 221, I'm sorry, can you 10-9, your transmission was 10-1.
1: VIR number.

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Ted Park.

0: Adam, 231.
1: 231.
0: 231. Can you record my call to a 666?
1: 10-4.

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1: Bravo 391, go ahead.
2: Arch Johnson and 128th Avenue, Arizona. Frank David 2 Adam 1 George 7, proceed.
1: So far.

0: Adam 343. Give me the 666 email, please.
1: Charles 344. Flash traffic, please.
2: Charles 343, same traffic, please.
0: Bravo 344, Charles 343, 10-4, 10-8-24 West Karen Drive. Bravo 341.
2: Can you hand me to that 666, please?
0: Like a mom originally called in for daughter. She wants to harm herself, hasn't done anything at the time. She was transferred to crisis. Crisis and mother back on the line saying the daughter has now locked herself in the room. No longer responding. Has to harm herself. Unknown if she took anything today. Going to be a Tamara, white female, 5'8", medium build, wearing a white printed t-shirt, gray shorts. Three other adults and a cat at the location.
3: Item 343, I'm 23 in the area. I'm going to stand by for another unit.
0: 10-4.

0: Adam 223.
1: Can you send to the 471 in Charlie 23, please?
0: 10-4.

0: And you just for that general six, the mom is advising daughter did have a 417 in the past. I know if she has one with her, said her daughter's going through a divorce and is upset.
1: Adam 231. Two thirty one, 10:22.
0: 10:4.

0: Adam 231.
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0: 231, ma'am. Does this still show me on the call?
1: Yes, you're still on the 666.
0: 231, can you clear me at 2, ma'am, and force log me off, please? I'm going to try to restart my MBC. Adam 345.
1: Adam 345.
2: I'll take the white tank shaft.
1: Pertinent information, our caller's calling on behalf of his daughter. I'm here to go hiking at 4 a.m. She told our caller that she's lost at Mesquite Canyon Trail. It's going to be a Hispanic female, about 5'6", medium build, brown hair, wearing black t-shirt, black leggings. Went out there with at least one other person. Did provide us support, and they did provide us coordinates from her Apple Watch.

0: 307.
1: 307.
2: Ma'am, those coordinates are putting her at the library at the White Tanks. Can you try giving her a 21 on her phone, see if she'll answer and have her call back in on 911 so we can get updated coordinates?
1: 10-4, we also advise the Dan to have her call as well, but we'll try.
2: 10-4, can you also advise Fox of this traffic in case we're going to need him?
1: 10-4.
3: Awesome, we're already looking at it.
1: Awesome, thank you. And we're 282.
3: Clear me at 4, please.

0: Bravo 225.
1: Yes, ma'am. Can you copy the address? It's going to be 19835 West Meadowbrook Avenue. Official Park will be dropping off the kids' bike.
2: Bravo 341. Can you show me 23 on scene?
0: So far.
3: M340. Can you hear me at 666 Zero? I'll be monitoring 667 Lincoln.

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1: Adam 345.
0: I made contact. They made it back down the trail. They're code 4. Get them some water and back to the vehicle.
1: That's good news. Thank you. Charles 342, copy.
2: 342, copy. 4, sure, please.
1: 10-4.
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1: The emergency traffic will be for the East Side District 1121 Beach for a 670-817-830 East Happy Road, 17,830 East Happy Road for 670. All units respond and acknowledge on 100. All others clear 1116.
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0: 351, the caller gave an alternate number that was put in at a place I don't think you guys could see on your CAD, so I added it to the call notes.
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3: Adam 345, can you have this?
0: Adam 345, go ahead.
3: It's on a 19, George Lincoln.
0: George Lincoln is 29 negative for a 1946 Chevy truck. Comes back to Daniel Martin out of Phoenix, expires 3/28. 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
0: 10-4. .345-19 George Lincoln Ida is 29 negative for a 2019 Volkswagen Jetta. Comes back to Troy and Liliana Anderson, expires 8/27.

0: Adam 345, can you get there so I get 28?
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0: 343, can you roll fire? Camera appears to have a couple of loose arms.
1: So far.
2: Console 29.
1: Console 29.
2: Can you show me how the right hand steps this quarter, please?
1: So far.
3: Over to 91.
1: 291.
3: I apologize. Can you come back on 459 and 32?

Emergency traffic is going to be on the east side for the Salt River. It's going to be for a vehicle accident at milepost 24. Milepost 24 for a vehicle accident. Responding units remain on 500. All others clear. 1126.

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0: 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The 1035 is attached. 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
0: 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Can you have me that 902 and the 233 beat? 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
2: 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I'm 1145.
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0: 10-4, and I still have a 410 Bravo on Palo Verde for you. How did you want to close that out?
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0: 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The Cincinnati West bus unit is wrong. 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Before, sorry, the lockbox for the residents. 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

0: Edward 283.
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0: I just spoke with APS via 21. They said that their restoration time is going to be about 5 p.m. at this point. Are we able to see if McDot is willing to come out with some stop times to make this like a four-way stop?
1: For.

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0: 393.
1: Bravo 393. Can we contact the hospital to see if the Spinella Williams was sent to a different hospital by any chance?

0: Bravo 393. A call on August 1st said that the male is taken to Vanderdell Lab, but he's not attached. Do we have this information?
1: Permission needed.
0: First and last name and date of birth?
1: First name Bauer, last name Williams. Correction, first name William, last name Bauer.
0: Ten-four.
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1: 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They're headed to discover you and your car. 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
0: 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Did you copy?
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221 and 223 are callers of Amazon delivery driver. I was delivering to this address. A male named Michael. 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Our complainant hasn't seen a dog, but the male isn't letting him leave. They are separated. 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
3: 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We're close to that audible. You can add us from 17.

Our alarm company is advising that RO's out of town. 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

0: 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I'm going to have 42 hold the front. I have a rear open slider. 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
1: 391.
0: If we have another unit around like 341, I think there are two man. If one of them give a 21 to our RO and give us a question and answer, please.
1: 10-4, do you want them to do it? Because we were going to have info call them.
0: 10-4, if you guys already have somebody, that'd be great. Just if we get somebody doing that. Thank you.
1: 10-4.

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0: Is a good 21 for Oliver. He is out of town. No one should be there. No pets, no weapons. No one should be there. Is willing to aid if someone is inside. Said it should be empty.
1: 10-4, thank you. We'll advise if anything else.
0: So far.
1: Oh, 393.
0: 393.
1: We'll be going in the house to clear it out.
0: Station?
1: Yes, please.
0: So for station is going to be 45 for Bravo 393.

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0: 231, 233, can you break for the audible at Tonopah High School?
1: Break.
0: Three 8201 West Indian School. Activation is going to be in building 300, classroom 319.

0: 31 and 233, we had the exact same activation on 8-3. It says it was windy outside and the janitor forgot to lock the door and it blew it open.
1: Bravo 341, 23.
0: Bravo 341, 10-4.

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1: Adam 233.
0: Do we have schools in session?
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1: Yes, ma'am. Do you have any updates from the call?
0: Negative. They haven't called back.
1: Simple.

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1: Adam 207.
2: 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They share the same schedule as the middle school. It's Tuesday through Fridays.
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0: 221, go ahead.
1: 150, 8 William Tom.
0: Two two 115 Adam 8 William Tom is 29 negative for 2023 Ford F-250. Comes back to Michael. At this address, it expires 2 of 28.
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2: Sun City West 91, I'm at 138th Avenue in Camino del Sol with a stalled 585 stalled vehicle, and we're going to see if we can get him moved off the road.
0: All right, I'll get both of you on that.
2: Thank you. 10-4.
3: Adam, 43.
0: 43.
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0: 10-4.

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1: 21.
0: I'll take that 450, Paul. 220 should be.
1: South Avondale. Caller is now in front of 6035.

The vehicle was removed from the intersection, showing 1024, number 4108.

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1: I'm saying that 904 Charles didn't get another unit, have them start this one.
0: Four, we have a truck on fire, northern and the loop 303. Right outside the Wildlife Zoo, under the bridge.

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0: Last traffic clears.
1: That's far, thank you.
0: Bravo 393, same traffic.
1: So far?
2: Adam 231.
1: Adam 231.
2: 231, flight director let us on campus. They said earlier they noticed a truck that they weren't familiar with. We're going to make entrance into the 300 building. Can you hold the station for us, please?
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1: 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Do we have fire now?
0: Yes, Rural Metro was en route. We will make sure.

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caller is advising Chris brandished a weapon and Chris is back yelling at his brother-in-law. Something about being upset about a 417 being left on the table.

0: Chris wanted the gun back. He took it and ran out with it. Our last unit.
1: Officer 41, King Ferguson for the 417.
0: So far.
2: 335, Tom, same traffic, please.
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5: 322 Tom.
0: 322 Tom.
5: Just clarifying, Chris left on foot, is that confirmed?
0: Chris ran out on foot. I guess he's back inside the house now, and Jeff is on the porch, and he has the 417.
5: Copy, thank you.
0: Chris is going to be a white male, 6'1", medium build,

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1: We're just going to tell him, is there any pharmacist here that we can try an idea?
0: We're checking right now.

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1: 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You want to keep it or number one it?
0: Number one if it's usual now.
1: It is. 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

0: 322 Tom, we're not finding anything by phone number or address. 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He says it's Chris Schultz, doesn't know date of birth.
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0: Assessor shows Ellis Boyd for the owner.

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He doesn't know.

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1: So far.

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2: Edward 381.
1: Edward 381.
2: Yeah, 471 and 43 is V by 21, please. Adams 291.
1: Adam 291.
2: And 411 and 33.
1: 10-4, and Edward 381 is going to be contact Christina by 21.

0: 322 Tom, can you copy your gun serial number?
1: 10-4, go ahead with make, model, caliber, and serial number.
0: Looks like FN, not sure on the model. It's going to be Frank X-ray 3 Union 202477. And it looks like a 45 caliber, not sure on the model.
1: So just to verify, the Frank X-ray 3 Union is the serial?
0: 10-4, sorry about that.
1: So far.
2: Council 34, copy of 14 Ocean, when you can, please.
1: Council 34, go ahead.
2: Yes, ma'am, I'll be at 5114 West Bolton Street in Phoenix.
1: I'm sorry, Bolton?
2: It'll be Bolton, Frank Union, Lincoln, Tom Ocean, Nora.
1: 10-4.

0: 322 Tom, you can cancel on anybody else.
1: So for any other units responding for the 417, you can 1022.
0: Bravo 391, 10-4, 4-X-ray, please. Adam, 231.
1: 31.
0: 231, can you add myself and 233 back to the 411, please?
1: And 322 Tom, that firearm is 29 negative.
0: Denver, thank you. Bravo 341.
1: Bravo 341.
0: You put this on that 459, Adam.
1: One 3828 North Boulevard Drive. Activation was in the computer room.

0: 51.
1: All right, copy the update.
0: 10-4, sorry about that. I'm 234.
2: Can you send me back to 671 on Butterfield so I can clear it out?
0: 10-4.

0: Yes, a little bit. Do you know what I got confirmed?
1: 10-4, I tried all of you, but the warrant was confirmed as being back to ICR.
0: Thank you very much.
1: You're welcome.
2: Adam 350.
1: Adam 350.
2: The West Side SAU supervisor, give me a 21, please. This is regarding the 262.
1: Ten four. All units, if you could stand by for just a second for shift change.

0: 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You show me Roland 23 on scene.
1: Council 29.
2: Council 29. 2717, please. Have a great evening.
1: 10-4, thank you. You do the same.

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0: Can I get a 926 on the picture?
1: Bravo
0: 341, can you remember 20?
1: Bravo 341, go ahead.
0: 5 Mary Adam 39 X ray.
1: Three 41, 29 negative, 2025 CMC Sierra out of Sun City West, expiration 115-2027, to advance fully to an address on Lariat. Which unit with traffic?
0: 391. We're going to be Thunderbird and Talisman. We out with Arizona Young Young Adam 9 at George 6, 4 speed.
1: Is that Adam 391?
0: From 391.
1: Auto 391 is 29 negative 2012 Hyundai Genesis Coupe out of Glendale, expiration 515-27.
0: Three 22 Tom, can you clear me at 4 please?
1: 10-4.

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0: My last event didn't include my note. Can you add that this references incident report IR 2600-6374?
1: Edward 282, can you please call in with that?

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1: I'm 342.
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1: Bravo
0: 391. 391. My driver's advising they don't have their driver's license with them. Can I 2729?
1: 1050, please.

0: 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Confirming, sir, are you just, you need this tow?
1: 391 does not need a tow as of right now. We do not.
0: 10-4, thank you.

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0: Coggins and Grand, the east side of Frye, is going to be Arizona, Mary 1 Adam, 1 Edward Mary. Vehicles on hot deck, over.
1: One Adam, one Edward Mary.
0: 10-4.
1: 29 is negative. It comes back 28 Sam for 2003 Mercedes Benz C. Class C. It's out of Sun City to an address on Silverbell. 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
1: Four other states, we'll have them rolling.
2: 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You show me 23 on 393's traffic.
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0: 10-4.

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0: Edward 283. A passerby just notified me that there might be a, I don't know if it's going to be a telephone pole, but it's some sort of pole that's hanging partially in the roadway to our east. I'm going to go take my way over there. I'll give you a location here shortly.
1: Turn 4.

0: Edward 283.
1: Edward 283.
0: The polling is going to be located on Dean and MC 85. It is leaning towards the roadway. Looks like it might possibly come down at any point in time. Can we notify, I guess, McDonough for right now? It seems like they have a phone number.
1: 10-4, if you can figure out who the poll belongs to, that would be helpful.
0: Yeah, 4, give me a minute and I'll get that for you. And you could actually open it up a separate 585 for it.
1: 10-4.

0: Edward 283. I believe it's going to be Quest, which I believe is now CenturyLink. It's going to be pole number Adam 01-39885.
1: 10-4, we will work on that.
0: 10-4, thank you.

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1: Bravo 325.
0: Can you preempt us and add us to that 670, please?
2: Bravo 393.
1: Bravo 393.
2: Just advise, fire is 23.
1: 10-4-15-23. Bravo 225, which 670 did you want?
0: The 670 in the 221.
1: 4-3912 West Pecan Road. Yes, yeah, 670 and the two children there.
3: Adam 233.
1: Adam 233.
3: Can you send me the 240 Victor and the 32B, please?
1: 10-4, thank you. 2810 South 272nd Lane.
4: Is 10-23.
1: 233, it's 521. Somebody wants to find you, I copy.

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1: Adam 207.
0: He had Adam 291, had a 200. There's a 101 here running questions about a 666 that occurred earlier.

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1: is number 3, 10-8, 10-24.
0: 10-4. Adam 207, I have 231 on a call. Do you know the 101's name? I wonder if it's the same female.
2: I was saying Adam 291. I showed him at the dispo that occurred earlier today at 0700.
0: Adam 291, copy. Bravo 341.
3: Can you show me 23 on you, please?
0: 10-4. Adam 291.
4: 291.
0: I don't know if you copied 207. Could you respond to 200 for a 902 reference to 666 earlier?
4: 204.

0: 283.
1: Edward 283.
0: Looking at GIS, it's actually looking like this is going to be Buckeye's jurisdiction. It's going to be on the north side of the roadway and the westbound lanes, hanging over the westbound lanes. And Edward 283, if so, can we go ahead and get him out here?
1: I'm sorry, I didn't copy your last.
0: Edward 283, I said, if so, can we go ahead and get Buckeye out here?
1: 10-4.

0: Edward 283, are you able to 1050 to info? She's on the 21 with the power company.
1: Yeah, I'm sorry, we'll 1050.

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1: Adam 340.
0: And I copy that, 240 holding by 21 and party separated. Thank you.
1: Adam 4, thank you.

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0: 10-4, thank you.

0: Traffic is for Westside District 3, 341B, an accident, unknown injuries, Bell Road and Boswell, west of Boswell and Bell, west of units responding, acknowledge on west, shoulders clear at 1542.
1: M3 quarter.

0: Adam 243, you're seeing traffic.
1: Adam 343, Bravo 391, it's Bell in Boswell, Westa. Current accident, unknown injuries. There's possibly four vehicles involved. We have fire en route.

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0: 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Can you have me to the traffic?
1: I'm 10-4.

0: Yes, sir. Copy. Attempt to locate Special Attention District 223B. Please copy ATL in the area of Camelback and Perryville northbound. Camelback and Perryville northbound. We have two callers advising of a vehicle that almost hit a bus and some kids. Vehicle is a black Jeep Liberty, Arizona 5, George Adam, 11 William, 2019 Jeep Cherokee out of Surprise, 29 negative, 28 is valid.
1: We're 23, fire is 23, number 2 lane is blocked on westbound Bell, and it's going to be east of the intersection. We're going to have 2848 here shortly. You can slow everyone else down.
0: 10-4, responding is for the accident on unknown injuries, can slow it down. Fire is on scene. It looks like it'll be just east of the intersection. Number 2 lane is blocked.
1: Bravo 391, I need a copy 1078.
0: Go ahead.
1: Arizona license plate 65 Adam 0 David 0.
0: Negative 28 valid on a 2012 Ford F-150 Surprise.
1: Bravo 391, I have two more bridge, one out of California. License plate is 3832950.
0: Go ahead with the last one.
1: License plate out of Arizona, Bravo Victor. Zebra 0360.
0: That was Bravo Victor 2 Zebra 0360.
1: Negative. I repeat, it's Bravo Victor Zebra 0360.
0: On the California plate, was that 3832950?
1: I repeat, it's 3832950.
0: I'm getting a record out of California. Your last one, though, the Toyota Corolla, is 29 negative, 28 valid.
1: Let me check on that telephone that is for a second.

0: 371 is 23 at the Advocacy Center. If you can have 341 Henry meet him in the lobby, please.
1: I need a 1028 on
2: the
1: Illinois, please.
2: Go ahead.
1: 383-2950 out of Illinois.
3: And 340.
2: Out of 340.
1: Can we check the address if we have westbound number 3 lane open?
2: Out of 391 or out of 346, can you advise?
1: So what we have closed down as of right now is going to be the number 1 and number 2 lane of eastbound Bell. Number 3 lane is open and flowing.
2: Copy. 391, that Illinois plate comes back 29 negative on a 1998 Ford 4-door. It looks like it's expired.
1: 10-4.
3: 63 Union, and it's going to be westbound that we have closed.
2: 10-4.
1: 391. It's not going to be an Illinois plate nor a 1998 vehicle. We're going to work on getting that exact information for you. Just stand by for us.
2: 10-4.

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0: All vehicles are able to be moved out of the roadway. We're going to be clearing here shortly.
1: I copy, all the vehicles are moved out of the roadway.

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1: Grand Cherokee out of Surprise, expiration 531-27.

0: Although TT5's 29 is negative, it does come back to 3912 West Pecan for Guadalupe Valletta. And it's 28 SAM on a 2003 Toyota Sequoia.
1: 10-4. Route 225, can you copy a second? Arizona 28, please.
0: 10-4, go ahead.
1: Hold 1, Adam 545.
0: Bravo 225, 29 negative. It's a 2007 Chevy Avalanche. It's also 28 SAM to a different address than Phoenix on Chipman Road.

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0: Bravo 391.
1: I'm a 2739 license out of Illinois. My name is Del Castro, Bravo, Edward, Lincoln, Charlie, and Tom, Richard, Ocean. First name is Anthony, Adam, Nora, Tom, Henry, Ocean, Nora, Young, and date of birth is 11-21-1969.
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0: Sorry?
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1: 10-4, thank you. Madam 342, can you copy an Illinois 28? Adam 343, it's showing sold vehicle expired 1998 Ford 4-door. At least 391 on this plate, and the senior has advised us not the vehicle.

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1: Ten-four, thank you. Area of 99,000 inbound, northbound, 693 driver that pulled into the Circle K. It's a black Chevy Blazer with the windows down.

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0: I'll be clear to Southwest Business Corps, so I'll be 10-7 Haggard to do, ma'am.
1: Okay, thanks. Have a good day.
2: And we're in 283.
1: We're in 283.
2: Can you put me on Edward 281's traffic, and I believe you could 4x-ray Edward 282. I think he was put on by mistake.
1: Time for, is the Dean and MC85 call finished as well?
2: I'm going to leave that one on the board for the time being and go check it out here in a little bit.
1: Time for.

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1: Bravo 393. To that address on 111 South.
0: 10-4, thank you.
1: 10-4.
2: Two twenty.
1: Can I show you updated on the call holding?
2: 10-4, ma'am.
1: 10-4, thank you.

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1: Can I show you advice on the call holding?
0: 10-4, thank you.
1: 10-4, thanks.